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1: What we're going to do right now is go back, way back, back in time.
2: 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The time of our music life.
3: Hello, yes, it is the time of our music life. How are we doing? Over the next 2 hours, music news and memories for you to put together and guess the years. 2 hours, two different years. Lots of great music, a few features, and we'll finish off each hour with the top three from the charts at this day back in the year. Music life. We'll explore what was on TV in the year, what was on in the cinemas, and in the first hour we've got our one-of-a-kind track from the year. And this week it's from Jimmy the Hoover, and it's certainly a one-of-a-kind.
4: What's the year, the time of our music life?
3: In each hour we'll also have our big question of the week, a useless bit of trivia for you to try and guess the answer to. And the big question for this hour is, almost 25% of millennials say they would never eat this. What is it? You can find out the answer before the end of the hour.
5: The time of our music life. What's the year?
3: So that's our menu, but what we always say is it's all about the music. And here's the first of our songs from this year. The success of this single propelled their third album of the same name to UK number one in the album charts. Spandau Ballet with Truth.

Margarita Time, Status Quo, and that was one of the band's biggest hits. So we always end each hour with the top three countdown from this week in the Mystery Air, but just before that, ask you to try and identify what is the number one from a 1 second snip of the song. Here's your first listen. There you go, number one this week back in the air. Who was it and what's the song? Another listen and a clue in about 15 minutes.

Tears for Fears and Change. That reached number 4, and it was the band's second UK top 5 hit, and their first to chart in the US. Music all for one year during this hour, but what was the year? It was the year that this was in the charts.

Toto and Rosanna, and that was their second top 40 hit, reaching number 12. In each hour of the show, we jump out of Amistria to take a look at something interesting that happened this week in music history. Our Time of Our Music Life flashback this hour is from this week in 1963.

The live recording featured Marvin Gaye on drums and eventually topped the pop and R&B charts, becoming the first non-studio single to do so. And that is our Time of Our Music Live flashback. Back to the music of our mystery now, and Tracy Ullman was in the charts with this.

Tracy Ullman and Move Over Darling, a number 8 hit in this year. Still to come, music from the year by Sheila Walsh with Cliff Richard, Wah, and this from the Style Council.

So, do you remember that? The Style Council with Long Hot Summer, and in the UK, looks like it's going to be one. But what was this year? We've been asking you to identify the number one from this week back in the year from a 1 second song snip. Here it is. There you go. It was number one this week back in the year. And your first clue, it won the Grammy for Song of the Year in this year. Another listen and another clue in about 10 minutes' time. This was the year that the £1 coin was introduced in England and Wales. James Bond's 13th movie, Octopussy, was released. And Sheila Walsh was with Cliff Richard in the charts with Drifting.

0: Sheila Walsh was known for her gospel songs, and that was her only collaboration with Cliff Richard. In the first hour of the Time for Our Music Life each week, around this time, we search out a one-of-a-kind track. It could be a one-hit wonder, something a bit unusual, or a novelty song that became a hit. And this week, it's from Jimmy the Hoover. See what you think to this.
1: The Time of Our Music Life. It's one-of-a-kind.

Jimmy the Hoover with Tantalize, so the story behind it. Well, the band was managed by the infamous Malcolm McLaren of the Sex Pistols and Bow Wow Wow fame, and the single was produced by Steve Levine, who also produced Culture Club's highly successful album, Colour by Numbers. But for all that, Jimmy the Hoover wouldn't have another hit, and they were dropped by their record label less than a year after Tantalize made the top 20. And that is our one of a kind for this week.

Wah and the Story of the Blues, and Wah was the stage name of Maverick Liverpool musician Pete Wiley. Our big question of the hour, almost 25% of millennials say they would never eat this. What is it? Any idea? Well, the answer coming up before the end of this hour. Here's Meatloaf, and that's not a clue.

What a song that is. Meat Loaf with If You Really Want To, released in May of this year. It was the second single taken from his album Midnight at the Lost and Found. So, how are you doing with guessing the year all this great music's from? Any closer? Well, how about some clues from what was on in the cinemas in this year? You could have been watching Staying Alive with John Travolta or Superman 3, but the biggest box office hit in this year was Return of the Jedi, starring Mark Hamill, which grossed over £400 million at the box office. Back to the music of this year, and a great song from Kenny Rogers.

Kenny Rogers, Eyes That See in the Dark, and that was the title track from Kenny Rogers' album produced and largely written by the Bee Gees. Could you tell? Our big question of the hour has been, almost 25% of millennials say they would never eat this. What is it? Well, the answer is hot dogs, believe it or not.

Bonnie Tyler, Total Eclipse of the Heart, and that reached number one in the charts of this year. The number one this week back in the year, what was it? Try and identify it from this. There you go, the final listen, a snip of the number one from this week back in the year. And we already know that it won the Grammy for Song of the Year in this year. And your final clue, the single was the biggest US and Canadian hit of this year, topping the Billboard Hot 100 singles chart for 8 weeks, and the band's only number one hit on that chart. If you've had a guess or you're having a clue, find out what it is very soon, as it's time for our top three countdown. And this week back in the year, David Bowie was at number three.

Number three, David Bowie with China Girl. And David Bowie famously co-wrote the original version of the song with Iggy Pop for Iggy Pop's album The Idiots. And number two was Rod Stewart.

Number two, Rod Stewart and Baby Jane, and that would be his last of six number ones to date. So that's just about it for the first hour of the Time of Our Music Life, and the year in this hour was 1983. Did you get it? Coming up in the second hour, we'll switch to hits from a different year, but first, the number one from this week back in 1983. It was The Police and Every Breath You Take, and it would spend 4 weeks at the top.

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1: Welcome back. It's the second hour of The Time of Our Music Life. All the music over the next hour is from one great year in music history, and it could be any time between 1958 and 2020. We'll explore what was on TV in the year, what was on in the cinemas, and in this hour we've got our song that should have been a hit but wasn't from sometime in the year. And this week it's from Katrina and the Waves. We'll also have another big question in this hour, a useless bit of trivia for you to try and guess the answer to, and the answer to that will be coming up before the end of the show. So that's our menu for the second hour, and the music, well, it was certainly a good year for chart music. Here's the first of our songs from this year, Tina Turner with We Don't Need Another Hero.

We Built This City, Starship. It was written by Bernie Taupin, of course, the man responsible for nearly all of Elton John's songs. So we end each hour of the show with the top three countdown from this week in our mystery year, but during the hour, ask you to try and identify what the number one was from a 1 second snip of the song. Here's your first listen for this hour. There you go, number one on this day back in the year. Who was it and what's the song? Another listen and a clue in about 15 minutes. Our big question for this hour is, these used to last up to 90 seconds. Now it's usually 20 seconds or less. What are they? The answer coming up a little bit later.

Redbox, Lean On Me, and that made it to number 3 in this year, and the single was featured on the band's debut album, The Circle and the Square. Music all for 1 year during this hour, but what was the year? It was the year that this was in the charts.

Marty Webb and Ben, and that was her second top 40 hit, and it reached number 5. In each hour of the Time of Our Music Life, we jump out of our mystery air for a random music history flashback. And this week in 1993, Swedish pop group Ace of Base had their first number 1 hit in the UK with this.

0: All That She Wants also topped the charts in more than 10 countries, including Canada, Australia and Italy. In the US, it peaked at number 2 and became one of the best-selling singles of the year. And that is our Time Bar Music Live flashback for this week. Back to the music of our mystery now, and Kenny Rogers was in the charts with The Gambler.
1: On a warm summer's evening, on a train bound for nowhere, I met up with a gambler. We were both too tired to sleep, so we took turns of staring

Lionel Richie with Say You, Say Me, and that was his seventh solo single release, and it reached number 8. Don't forget our big question for this hour. These used to last up to 90 seconds. Now, it's usually 20 seconds or less. What are they? Any idea? The answer coming up very soon. Still to come, music from this year by Queen, Duran Duran, and this from Mr.

0: episode. You remember that? Mr. Mister with Broken Wings. And that was their first top 40 hit in December of this year. But what was the year? We've been asking you to identify the number one this week back in the year from a 1 second song snip. Here it is. There you go. It was number one on this day back in the year. And your first clue, it was the first single to feature the VCS3 synthesizer in a UK chart topper. Another listen and another clue in about 10 minutes' time. In the second hour of the Time of Our Music Life each week, we have a search around at the bottom end of the top 100 charts of the year for a song that we think is worthy of the title, a song that should have been a hit but wasn't. And this week, it's from Katrina and the Waves. See what you think to this.
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2: A song that should have been a hit

So there you go. That was Katrina and the Waves, Do You Want Crying? It only reached number 96 in the charts. Can you believe that? And it's our song that should have been a hit but wasn't for this week.

It became his second US number one hit, One More Night, reached number four in April of this year for Phil Collins. This was the year that Dot Cotton, June Brown, made her first appearance in EastEnders. DNA was used for the first time in a criminal case, and Toto were in the charts with Stranger in Town.

Toto, and that was Stranger in Town, reaching number 10 in this year. So, how are you doing with guessing the year all this great music's from? Any closer? Well, how about some clues from what was on in the cinemas in this year? You could have been watching A View to a Kill, The Jewel of the Nile, or the biggest box office hit in this year was Back to the Future, then that grossed over £308 million worldwide at the box office. Did they help? Maybe not. What about this from the charts of this year?

No mistaking that. Queen, One Vision, and that was officially credited to the whole band, but Roger Taylor sparked the idea for the song. The number one this week back in the year, what was it? Try and identify it from this. There you go, the final lesson, the second of the number one today back in the year. And we already know that it was the first single to feature the VCS3 synthesizer in a UK chart topper. And your final clue, the spoken word lyrics consist entirely of samples from a documentary about the Vietnam War. Our big question of the hour has been, these used to last up to 90 seconds, now they last usually 20 seconds or less. What are they? Well, the answer is TV themes. Did you get that? Time for our top three countdown from this week in our mystery year, and at number three was Jimmy Nail.

to Duran Duran with A View to a Kill, and that was the only James Bond theme song to have reached number one in America. So that's just about it for the Time Bomb Music Life in this hour. The music was from 1985. That's just about all we've got time for. I hope you've enjoyed the music and memories from 1992 and 1985. I'll be back, same time, same place, next week for another 2 hours of music from Mr. Years. Thanks very much for being here over the last 2 hours. Remember, this show is nothing without you. That's why we do it. There's just time to play the number one from this week back in 1985. It was Paul Hardcastle with 19, and it spent 5 weeks at the top. Have a great week. Look after yourself. I'll see you next time. Here's the number one from this week in 1985.

0: Al Maria Gold, sponsored by Clover Estates, the agent that does more.
1: England are easily through to the knockout stages of the World Cup, where they'll face the Democratic Republic of Congo in a round of 32. A 2-0 win against Panama was secured by second-half goals from Harry Kane and Jude Bellingham. The midfielder paid tribute to his captain.
2: It's an honour to play with him. For me, he's the best England player of all time. He's the one who showed up more than any England player. And so it's quite easy to play with him, in all honesty. He's at a level at the minute that's just incredible.
1: Meanwhile, Scotland boss Steve Clarke's resigned after 7 years in charge. His decision came after the squad's exit from their first World Cup in nearly 30 years. There's been more back and forth between the US and Iran just a couple of weeks after they reached an agreement to end the four-month-old conflict. Tehran's launched strikes on American military sites in Kuwait and Bahrain in response to Washington-led action. The International Organization for Migration says more than 6 million people could be affected by two major earthquakes in Venezuela. The search for more than 50,000 continues as more international rescue teams arrive. A 34-year-old man's been arrested on suspicion of dangerous driving and attempted murder after a car hit pedestrians on a West London high street yesterday. The vehicle was stopped nearby in Ealing Broadway. A correspondent, Charlotte Leeming, reports on 5 people injured.
3: They haven't suffered life-threatening or life-changing injuries, but you can imagine the shock and how terrified they were in those moments and those chaotic scenes as people rushed to help those that were involved in this when the vehicle went into them.
1: England's cricketers are hoping to take early wickets on the fourth day of the final test against New Zealand. The tourists resume on 120 for 3 in their second innings, meaning they lead by 204 runs at Trent Bridge. And we're looking at a much cooler morning following record-breaking hot temperatures this week. A red alert heat wave saw schools have to close and increased pressure on hospitals. That's the latest. I'm Bev Rimmer.
0: Come on down to Valerie or Sensations Restaurant in Mohacker for a great night out. Firstly, what's going on at Valerie? On Sunday at 5, live band Essential. And later at 9, fun disco and karaoke with DJ Carl. Over at Sensations, we're serving great food for our dinner dance evenings. And next Saturday, it's Jack Law. So get your

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I'm sure most of you will have recognised that voice as being that of Roger Daltrey from The Who, but that was actually a Roger Daltrey solo record. Great vocal performance from Roger there. And that track was actually written by an unknown singer-songwriter at the time called Leo Sayer, who would of course go on to find greater fame in years to come. I'm going to play you a track next from a guy called Nils Lofgren. Now, Neil started off his career with Neil Young. He then went solo and had some moderate success and was then asked to join Bruce Springsteen's E Street Band in the mid-80s. But we are going to play a track from Neil's early solo career, and it's called Keith Don't Go, and it's subtitled Ode to the Glimmer Twins. Now, in case you don't know, the Glimmer Twins are Mick Jagger and Keith Richards. And this was a plea from Neil's. Keith at the time was thinking about leaving the Stones. Neil's response to that, of course, was, Keith, don't go.

that Keith did indeed stay. So I think now there's only one thing that we can play. It's got to be some Rolling Stones. I'm going to go with an album track. This is from the It's Only Rock and Roll album, and this is called Time Waits for No One.

You have been listening to The Music Room with me, Steve Mosley. And that is about it for this first ever episode. But worry not, I will be back again very shortly. Please join me if you can. Thanks for listening.

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I am Steve Mosley, and welcome to the Music Room. And indeed, a big welcome to this inaugural edition of the Music Room. And what on earth is the Music Room, I hear you ask? Well, the Music Room is a dream, a concept, and very luckily for me, a reality. During the course of the show, I will be playing you tracks that feature in my collection, my Music Room. It will certainly contain a number of rock tracks, but it will go way beyond that with an eclectic mix of other music included. As John Miles said, music was my first love and it will be my last. And I want to share the music I love with you. So please stay tuned as I take you through tracks in my Music Room. Some you may know, some you may not. But one thing's for sure, they are all absolute quality tracks. Picking the first song to start this show is an almost impossible task. But after much deliberation, I've decided to start with this.

Genesis, definitely one of my favourite bands, although overall I would say I did prefer the Peter Gabriel era rather than the Phil Collins one. But they did make some great albums with Phil, and that track came from the Duke album, probably the last great Genesis album. But that, of course, is only my opinion. You might think differently. Moving on, and I'm going to feature one of the great singer-songwriters next, Carole King, and this is It's Too Late.

So we've had the sad news of the passing of David Soul. He originally found fame as Hutch in the American TV detective series Starsky and Hutch. But he also had a musical career and had quite a few hits, including two UK number ones. I'm going to play you one of these now. I remember buying this when it was first released in 1977. This is Silver Lady.

Rest in peace, David Soul. The next band was formed in Scotland in 1983 and are still going strong. They've made some quality material over the years, and none more so than this next track. This got to number 11 in the UK charts in 1990. This is Delamitri, Nothing Ever Happens.

American artist Michael McDonald has a great voice and has done some fantastic work over the years, both solo and with the Doobie Brothers. And in fact, we're going to take a track from the Doobie Brothers next. This track got to number one in America, but rather disappointingly only made number 31 in the UK. Shame, because it is a great song. What a Fool Believes.

Oh, beware of broken glass. Now, I do like a little bit of Rod, and even more so early Rod with the Faces. That was Pool Hall Richard, and to me, the Faces had a very similar sound and feel to the Stones, and probably the reason why they nicked Ronnie Wood from them. So you are listening to The Music Room with me, Steve Mosley. And The Music Room is all about tracks in my collection, my music room. And on this show, I want to share them with you. And if you want to physically come and have a look at the collection and to play some tracks, you are welcome to do so. Just Google Cortico La Cueva, Arbeláez. Send a message and you can either arrange to stay here using the bed and breakfast facilities or alternatively, book a time slot to just visit The Music Room. There's certainly plenty to look at and to listen to. And once you are in, you won't want to come out. Back to the music. Gonna go for a cover version next. And I think this is exactly how cover versions should be. You should be able to tell what song it is still, but that it has to have a unique stamp on. Not just a repeat of what the original band did. Put your mark on it, that's what I say. And I think the sensational Alex Harvey Band certainly did this with their cover of this Tom Jones track.

So from a cover, we are going to change the tempo a little bit with this next one. In fact, this next track was the opening theme music to the BBC holiday programme. Certainly one of my favourite guitarists, very, very underrated, but a fantastic performer. This is Gordon Giltrap with Heart Song.

In my music room, I probably do have a larger than average amount of vinyl. And as most of you will know, vinyl was getting phased out in the 90s. CDs had come in around about 85, 86, and they were the bee's knees, or so we were told at the time. So by about 1992, 93, vinyl was nearly all phased out. But the next track I'm about to play you, I have got on a vinyl single, and it's from 1996. So probably one of the more latter-day vinyl singles that I actually own. Of course, vinyl would make a comeback many years later, but this really is from the end of the very first period of vinyl. The single I'm talking about is called Wide Open Space. This is Manson.

0: Almeria Gold, sponsored by Clover Estates, the agent that does more.
1: Jude Bellingham's called Harry Kane England's greatest ever player. The pair scored a goal each as their nation beat Panama 2-0 to top World Cup Group L and progressed to the last 32. Captain Kane repaid the compliment to his teammate.
2: Jude's a fantastic player, world-class player. It's a privilege to play with him and obviously have him in our team. And look, if we want to go far, we need all the big players playing well. And it's good to see Jude at his highest level.
1: Thomas Tuchel's side face the Democratic Republic of Congo in Atlanta next. Meanwhile, Scotland's looking for a new boss. Steve Clarke stood down following their elimination from the World Cup. More than 50,000 people remain missing in Venezuela following two major earthquakes. The UN's lead migration agency is predicting 6 million people will be affected. A senior government minister insists the public doesn't want a general election as we wait for a new prime minister to step in. Makerfield MP Andy Burnham could replace Keir Starmer within weeks. Here's Housing Minister Steve Reid.
3: The public expect us to focus on delivering the change we were elected to deliver less than 2 years ago. The public do not want a general election. And that's not just my instinct. You can look at the polls that tell us the vast majority do not. They wanted to get on with the job.
1: A police officer who had her nose broken in an assault at Manchester Airport says she's never been more frightened doing her job. PC Lydia Ward was attacked by Mohamed Fahir Amaz in 2024. He's been jailed for 3.5 years. Britain's elite rapid reaction force will be equipped with high-speed boats and drones. Defence Secretary Dan Jarvis is trying to prioritise getting kit to troops on the front line. And in more sports news, George Russell could throw himself back into the Formula One title fight later as he gets a head start in the Austrian Grand Prix. The Mercedes driver, who's third in the standings, starts from pole ahead of Ferrari's Charles Leclerc. That's the latest from the Sky News Centre. I'm Bev Rimmer.
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I was happy as a lark. But now I go for walks, to the movies, maybe to the park. I have a seat on the same old bench to watch the children play. You know, tomorrow is their future, but for me, just another day. They all gather around me. They seem to know my name. We laugh, tell a few jokes, but it still doesn't ease my pain. I know I can't hide from a memory, though day after day I've tried. I keep saying she'll be back, but today, again.

It's Sunday afternoon, ladies and gentlemen. That means only one thing. Time for Big and Groovy 70s with Jim Scott. Let's get this show on the road, kicking off with a UK number one from the 70s.

0: and we've been...
1: Oh, yes. What a great way to start off a show. Our guest artists for this week, Boomtown Rats. From our number one, it's called Rat Trap.
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1: Good afternoon and welcome to a big and groovy 70s here in Al Maria Radio and, of course, Al Maria Gold. Hopefully we find you fit and well today. Thanks once again to Terrence.

Welcome to day 179 of the year. It's International Body Piercing Day. No, not today, no. Log Cabin Day, sounds rude. And National Logistics Day. Your star sign is Cancer, and your birth zone is Pearl's Singer. So, all the usual stuff over the next couple of hours. Take away the music. Up after the next track, TV theme, one word answer on the edge. We are going to do the high energy this week. We never done it last week. Naughty boy. Compare and contrast is the song Money, That's What I Want. That's what I want. Remember that one? Yes. So do I. Jukebox. Got the old jukebox here as well, wired up to the mixing thing. And of course, the big one is You Pick 'em, We Play 'em. Five of your favourite 70 songs. We've already got three, looking for another two. You could choose one. 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Or you can contact us today on Facebook, Jim Scott's Big and Groovy 70s. Oh.

The rain is gonna fall. Second afternoon to Donnie, who's come into our comments page this fine day. Also to Paul, Midday Mitchell, our very own. That's

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0: One word that I was ever taught at school how to spell Mississippi.
1: M-I-S-S-I-S-S-I-P-P-I. Yes. Every
0: time I used to sing it. 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
2: 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Congratulations to Billy Boom! Yes! So far he has got Take Away the Music completely correct.
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9: This is where you, the listening public, take over the controls in You Pick 'Em, We Play Them.

Listen in public, take over the old controls for the next 20 minutes or so. On this day, 1952, the first Miss Universe pageant was held at the Long Beach Municipal Auditorium in Long Beach, California. On this day, 1952, steady 2 degrees today. Get the old tops off. Oh, yes. You pick 'em, we play 'em. Choice of Jules, who says, any chance of T-Rex? 20th century boy!

choice of Billy, who says, any chance of Queen and Somebody to Love. Probably the best Queen single ever. After a little conversation last week with me and George. No, yes. Oh. Bohemian Rhapsody? Surely, yes. Don't call me Shirley. Yes. Now with Take Away the Music up and running, we thought we would do the old TV theme thingy. That's basically not it. I get round to playing it eventually. Takes a little funny turn every now and again, that

Do you know, just that sometimes technology really annoys me. I like my hands on. Yes, that's why I play a lot of CDs and vinyl and stuff. Things that I can touch. When machines go wrong, then there's nothing I can do about it. You know, hence why it's lying upside down and smoking badly. Not do that again. Choice of Francis, Bobby Caldwell. What You Won't Do for Love. TV theme, part two. Push this then. A Quinn Martin production.

I think of the two guys that were in this. Michael Douglas was one, and then the guy with the big strawberry nose. What was he called? Molden. Carol Molden, that was him. That was some hooter, wasn't it? Came round the corner, it was the first thing you seen. That sound rude? Hey, on this day in 1991, Margaret Thatcher announced that she was to retire from the House of Commons at the next general election. On this day in 1991.

Drifters down on the beach tonight. 32 degrees now in Urania. It's just going to get warmer and warmer and warmer, don't you think? Hey, say good afternoon to John O'Loshy, who's come into our comments today, our comments page. Hello, sir. How are you? Do you know what this is? He's a man.

0: Thank you very much indeed for all your contributions for today. Special to Andy and Susie Q, to Francis, to Billy, and to Jules. If you'd like yours included in next week's show, drop us a line on Facebook. Jim Scott's Big and Groovy 70s. That's how easy it is, yeah. Also, good afternoon to our CD, to Cat Dog, and all the crew at the Trinidad today. They're on the soda waters and lime. Yes, they're not drinking any alcohol. I love you. Yes. Anyway, this week's takeaway, the music sounds like this.
1: He's a man with a plan. Got a counterfeit dollar in his hand.
0: And the answer is only 3 minutes away.
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0: Well done to each and every one of you who said that this week's takeaway of the music was, of course, Stevie Wonder, and he's Mr. Know-It-All. Oh, yes, the very one. Well, John O'Loshi, he got it right. Yes, he did. Billy Boom, he got it right as well. Yeah. Wonderful. Absolutely wonderful.

time to dig out your big flares, your college jumper, and those multicolored platform shoes. It's glam rock time. Not as good-looking as Cat Dog, but not as old as John Alex. Jim Scott knows how to play a classic 70s tune.

0: understand, 1997, Mike Tyson was disqualified in the third round of his WBA Heavyweight Championship rematch against Evander Holyfield, dubbed the Bite Fight, after Tyson bit off a chunk of Holyfield's right ear and later bit his left ear as well. Yes, disqualified, I would say. We asked Mike for a comment and he went...
1: My mouth is full of...

0: And for very own John Alex.
1: Hi, John Alex here.
0: Yes. It's the very one.
1: Hi, John Alex here.
0: Yeah, don't wear out, John. Yeah. Also to our Action Jackson. I do believe him and his missus have been jumping out of planes. She's jumping out of planes and doing, yes. He was interviewed just the other day there. He says, I'm going to take a parachute the next time. Give one to the missies as well. Parachute, parachute. Guest artist this week started off with Rat Trap. Second one from the Boomtown.

0: if you said today's TV theme was the streets of San Francisco,
1: yeah,
0: a Quinn Martin production, very well done indeed. Yes.

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And before that, little Anthony and the Imperials get out to our very own John Alex. 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Now we have our one-word answer for this week. Yes, we compiled three 70s tracks together. In one way or another, there is a connection with a one-word answer.

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1: Yes.
0: Where we compile three little snippets of 70s tracks. We put them all together in a little montage.
1: Yes.
0: It's my French for today. In one way or another, there is a connection to the three with, of course, a one-word answer.

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0: Can anyone hear that noise? That, that's the answer to the one word answer going over Action Jackson's head. On this day, 2015, the broadcast of the final episode of Top Gear with presenters Jeremy Clarkson, Richard Hammond and James May. Clarkson's contract was not renewed earlier in the year after an unprovoked physical attack. Punched his head in. I want a producer.
1: Where's my steak?
0: Now, can you cast your mind back to 1979 when the Flying Lizards... The Flying Lizards. We're in the top 10 with a song called Money. But of course, it wasn't the original version. No, you've got to go back to 1959 when a guy called Barrett Strong done the original. So today's compare and contrast is the song Money, That's What I Want.

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5: Do you know what I'm going to give Action Jackson his dues, basically because he's a trier, yes, when it comes to the one-word answer. Nice bed.
6: Yes.
5: Anyway, what this week's one-word answer sounded... stop it. Sounded like this. Track number one was Tina Charles. Dr. Love. Got it already, haven't you? Second track was Charles Has No Voice. He Has No Voice. Yeah. Dancing the old fashioned way. You say you have a bum. You have a license for that minky. And of course, the other track was Charles Wright and the Watts 103rd Rhythm Street Band. Express yourself. You don't never need help. Oh, John Alex, John Alex got it right. Yes, he did.

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0: That's a bazooka.
1: Yeah.
0: Nick DeVille's Spanish Stroll. Now, earlier on, we played you two versions of Money, That's What I Want. Barrett Strong with the original in 59 and The Flying Lizards in 79. John O. Loshi says The Flying Lizards was definitely the better version, I would say.
2: Time now for Dead or Alive.
0: Three celebs who are celebrating birthdays today. You need to tell us whether they are dead or alive by sending us either a D or an A. Up first, David Knight, English bass player and producer. David Knight. Secondly, A.A. Gill, Scottish author and critic. A.A. Gill. Scottish author and critic. Is he dead or alive? We're looking for a D or an A.
3: A.
0: And finally, Clint Boone, English singer and the keyboard player. Is he dead or alive? Reiterate once again, very quickly, up to number one, David Knight, English bass player and producer, up number one, yeah. Number two, A.A. Gill, Scottish author and critic, and number three, Clint Boone, English singer and keyboard player. Looking for a combination of D's or A's? Send them off to almariaradio.live or almariagold.com. Don't forget to click on play music and join. And of course, private message the DJ. Or you can message us today through Facebook, Jim Scott's Big and Groovy 70s.

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1: Yes,
0: he is. La Belle. Lady Marmalade.
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0: This week, set on the edge, 1969, Peter Sarsted, Frozen Orange Juice. Celebrating your birthday today, you share it with Mel Brooks, who's hit the big century. American actor and filmmaker, he is 100 today. American actress Kathy Bates is 78. American actor John Cusack is 60. Adam Woodyatt, English actor best known for his role as Ian Beale in EastEnders, is 58. Elon Musk, 55. Kevin De Bruyne, Belgian professional footballer, is 34. And John Inman, English actor, I'm free, on this day, 1935.
1: Time now for the answers to this week's Dead or Alive.
0: Now, we gave you three names a few minutes ago. Yes. We asked you whether they were dead or alive. Up first was David Knights, English bass player and producer. He was also the bass player with Proko Harum. Their best known recording is the 1967 hit single, A Whiter Shade of Pale, one of the few singles to have sold more than 10 million copies. He's 81 today, so that's an A. Big A.
2: A!
0: Next one on the subject of A's. A.A. Gill, Scottish author and critic, was a Scottish writer best known for writing about food and travel. For his work in television publications, he contributed to included the Sunday Times, Vanity Fair, GQ and Esquire. Unfortunately, he passed away 2016, so that's a D. And finally, Clint Boone, English musician, DJ and radio presenter. Boone originally rose to fame as the keyboard player and sometimes vocalist of the band in Spiral Carpets. He is 67 today, so if you said A, D, A, very well done indeed.

On this day in 1977, Elton John achieved a lifelong ambition when he became the chairman of Watford Football Club. On this day in 1977, and also on this day in 1959, Bobby Darin was at number one in the UK single.

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very own John Alex reminds us that on this day, 40 years ago, Wham played their final concert at Wembley. Which I think is a sports ground, is that right? Yeah. No mention in football whatsoever.

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2: 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Playing all your favourites from that era, taking you back to the days of Wigan Casino and the other Northern Soul clubs in the north of England. 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

roll in some Motown soul chucked in there as well. I don't think he chucks anything, but figure of speech. Did you know, on this day, 1846, the saxophone is patented by Belgian inventor and musician Antoine Joseph Adolphe Sax. Yes, indeed. Shall we do the jukebox? Where's my pound coin? Oh, there it's there. Press the old shuffle button today. There we go. Who knows what we're going to get?

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Took most of the 80s stuff out there, because we used to do the 80s show a long time ago. And they replaced it with an eclectic mix, ranging from the 50s all the way through to the noughties. And I've got to look through the little window and watch the record spinning round to see what were actually chosen.

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7: 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All happening, top of the hour. Wasted.

course that he's playing. Is that one of those Bon Tempi organ things? Is it? Probably got it for his Christmas.

On this day, 2003, Pirates of the Caribbean, The Curse of the Black Pearl. She was a singer. Starring Johnny Depp, Keira Knightley and Orlando Bloom, premieres at Disneyland, California. On this day, 2003, Freddie Fender. Wasted Days, Wasted Nights, and a bit of George McRae with Elton John to wrap things up today. It's been

0: you.
1: Just about wraps it up for me for today. Thank you very much indeed for your company. To my Facebook, buddies, to Paul and to Janice and George and all the rest of them. Guests today, Paul Midday Mitchell, to Donnie, to Billy Boom, to John O'Loss G, to our very own cat dog, Action Jackson, jumping out of planes. Our very own John Alex, tonight you can catch him, 6 p.m. Northern Soul, Al Maria Gold, Bob's, Bobby Gray and Sharon M, which you can catch through the week in the mornings. So it was a pleasure playing to you. Thank you very much indeed for your company. I'll catch you next Sunday for another edition of Big and Groovy 70s. Ta-da!
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And welcome to the Northern Soul and Tamla Mowdown Show. With me, John Alex, on Almeria Gold 95.5 FM on your Alexa and on your phone. We've got another hot, sticky day here in Southern Spain. It's 6 o'clock, it's 31 degrees, it's going to be another hot night. Anyway, tonight, as usual, I'll be playing a wide selection of Northern Soul and Tamla Mowdown tunes from back in the decades. Some of you'll remember, and some will be new to you. But hopefully you'll all be remembering those happy dancing days, dancing to some fantastic tunes back in the 70s and 80s. So if you've got a favourite, drop me a request in the live comment section, which is open, and if I've got it, I'll gladly play it for you. So as we did back in the days, get your dancing shoes on, get your baggy trousers on, get your flary skirts, get some talc on the dance floor, but don't put it on the carpet. Usually the missus plays walk, because it's not like shaking back. Anyway, have a good evening listening to some of these fantastic classics. Starting with this one from Barbara Lewis and

0: Yeah, lovely song to start off this evening. Barbara Lewis and Hello Stranger. And join us on the comment section this evening is the lovely Aileen. Good evening, Aileen. And Brucey Baby. Hope you guys are well. He's got a bit of a grey cloud there hiding the sun. I wish we had. Mind you, where I am facing south, the sun has moved round to the end of the house. So it's not shining in the study this often this evening. Not like it does on an afternoon when I do my show on a Thursday and Friday. So it's still hot. It's still clammy. Ah, you can't breathe. You can't sleep. And it's not nice.
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0: 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No other station has exclusivity like we do. So pop in, make use of it. Say good evening, John. We'll have a little bit of crack amongst yourselves as well. In the meantime, this is Brenda Holloway. Look what you've done.

Yeah, that's Continental Four and The Way I Love You. And before that, we had Brenda Holloway and Look What You've Done. We've got time to squeeze one more in before we take our first break of the evening. This is Minnie Jones and Shadow of a Memory.

0: Yeah, Shadow of a Memory, and we've all got memories. And we're going to take a little break, and I will be right back.
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0: 95.5 FM. The city beats. Yeah, Pete's still in hospital. He's still recovering, so he'll be off for a few more weeks, but people are covering for his show. Let's just hope and wish Pete a speedy recovery. I went to see him during the week, and yes, he'll be there for a while. And I'm sure he would appreciate anybody popping in and seeing him and say hello. Take him some Werther's Originals. That's all he wanted off me, Werther's Originals. And I'll turn a couple of crossword books in as well to keep him quiet.
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And you're listening to the Northern Soul and Tamla Mowdown Show with me, John Alex, on Almeria Gold. This is Junior Walker, and come see about me.

Yeah, Junior Walker there. Come see about me. Right, a little bit of Tamla Mordown now from Benny King. Stand by me.

0: Yeah, that's fantastic. David Ruffin there, and Walk Away From Love. I'm going to have to walk away myself just for a few minutes. We've got a few words from our sponsors and I will be right back. But in the meantime, morning, Jeff.
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5: Yes, it's a bit of a panic here. I've got a panic on. We just had a power cut, and it was only for a minute or so. Thank God for that, because I thought, am I going to lose my show tonight? Stupid, flaky Spanish electric. Anyway, it's back on. So, we got Rita and the Tiaras. Gone with the Wind is My Love. Gone with the Wind was our electricity for a few minutes.

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In the meantime, have we got a recipe for love? Jack Tyson Charles reckons there is one. 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

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First one of the evening is from Aileen. Who's that lady from the Isley Brothers? It's a nice long version, 5.5 minutes.

0: that's a long version there. But the Isley Brothers, Who's That Lady? Especially for Aileen. Thank you for asking for that one. I really enjoyed that one. Long time since I've heard that one. So that's taking us up into our advert break. So pin your ears back. 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
2: 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I'll sort the music, you sort the kettle. Is that a deal?
0: Yeah, as long as it's a cup of Yorkshire tea, of course. Right, so there is 2 7 o'clocks in the morning, would you believe? A lot of people don't. Me and Bruce know there's 2 5 o'clocks in the day. Yeah, do we ever. Both got insomnia at the moment with this horrible weather. Well, I can't say it's horrible. It's just horrible to try and sleep in this weather. It's lovely weather, but it's horrible trying to sleep in it.
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0: And you're listening to the Northern Soul and Tamla Modown Show. Right, are we barefooting? In this weather, you better be careful, you burn your feet. And don't forget, when you take the doggies out for a walk in this weather, their feet get burned as well.

take off shoes. We're a little bit of barefoot in there. And Little Anthony and the Imperials. And coming up next with Better Use Your Head. It always reminds me of Mint Imperials. You remember Mint Imperials when you were younger? Yeah, don't see them around anymore, do we?

Yeah, what a tune. Very true, Bruce. We like that one. Little Anthony and the Imperials. Better use your head. Yeah, use your head before your heart. Think. Here's the Dells and Stay in My Corner. Better still, stay on my show.

Yeah, that's Adele there, and Stay in My Corner. Not heard that one for a long, long time. Right, how about a little bit of Donny Elbert and Can't Help Myself?

0: Yeah, that's the Shirelles there, dedicated to the one I love. And Charmaine has joined us this evening. Good evening, Charmaine. I hope you and Bobby are getting better. Where are we going now? I've lost it. There we are. Lost the plot, as usual. Yes, advert time. I'm looking at the clock and I'm looking at the advert and I'm thinking, push the button, for God's sake.
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0: That's Charmaine. She put me off. Coming in all of a sudden like that, out of nowhere.
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0: Yeah, Charmaine, you timed that just right, didn't you? So, three classic Tamla Motown tracks from The Real Thing. Can You Feel the Force? Can't Get By Without You. And You, to Me, Are Everything. They're all very appropriate for my listeners to my show. I Can't Get By Without You. Really appreciate you coming on the show.

Yeah, that's our three classic Tamla Motown tracks from the same artist. This week was The Real Thing, Can You Feel the Pulse, Can't Get By Without You, and You to Me Are Everything. And they were all well appreciated, yes. So, see if you like these next two. Hey, come on, Charmaine. Just for you and for Bruce. We'll start off with the most

the Supremes, Nothing But Heartaches, and that got Charmaine up and dancing. And we all know the unwritten rule here on my show. You cannot play the Supremes without playing the Four Tops. So, here we are, the greatest all-male band that came out of the Tamla Motown era was the Four Tops. Something About You.

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And you're listening to the Northern Soul Tamil Motown Show with me, John Alex. Where's that last hour and a half gone? We're down to 27 minutes, 26 minutes, and counting. So this is Daryl Banks. I listened to this in the car the other day. I thought, I haven't played that for a little while. Open the door to your heart.

Yeah, Open the Door to Your Heart and Daryl Banks. Another one I heard in the car, because I've got a CD in the car, which is absolutely, well, I've got two of them, full of Northern Soul and Tamla Motown, and I listen to them quite frequently, as well as my Take That, The Circus, and Coldplay. But don't tell Paul I've got Coldplay in the car. This is JJ Barnes, Our Love Is in the Pocket.

Yeah, Love Is in the Pocket and JJ Barnes there. Another one I was listening to the other day was this one from Billy Harner. What about the music? Indeed, what about the music?

0: Yeah, that's the Shangri-Las there. Remember? Walking in the sand. A long time since I've walked in the sand, because every time I seem to go down to San Juan, I'm on the bike. So I've got biker boots on and everything, and by the time you get your boots off and everything, and then you've got to fight to get them back on. So yeah, just don't go walking in the sand. Unless you go down the car, and that isn't very often. It's usually on the bike. Right, a little break time. Our last break, and I'll be right back.
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2: 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I'll sort the music, you sort the kettle. Is that a deal?
0: Yeah, catch up with Sharon at 7 o'clock tomorrow morning with all the wakey, wakey, wacky warriors from Yorkshire. 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

That's Yvonne Baker there. You didn't say a word, and it's very much a James Bond theme tune, very much. Right, I've got to find me somebody. The Valvolettes are looking for someone.

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I hope you've enjoyed the show. I've enjoyed putting it together. Thank you very much for everybody, Aileen, Bruce Baby and Charmaine, for coming in and making requests. Thank you very much. You're very much appreciated being there. Everybody else who listened in on the side, I hope you enjoyed the show. Maybe next time you might pop in and say good evening. So what I'm going to do, for a change, I'm going to leave you with the last three songs that were played at Wigan Casino. The very last three. Last for about 8 minutes, but anyway, good night, take care, God bless.

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And darling, now that I've kissed you, I am.

0: Almeria Gold, sponsored by Clover Estates, the agent that does more.
1: England Test captain Ben Stokes is quitting international cricket. The all-rounder announced the news midway through day four of the deciding test against New Zealand at Trent Bridge. Former teammate Stuart Broad has described the 35-year-old as a talisman of English cricket.
2: He'll be remembered wearing that three lines with the crown on top very proudly. Match winner, complete match winner. And someone that won't look at the numbers, actually will look at the moments of his career.
1: Elsewhere, Pope Leo has offered prayers and support to the victims of the earthquakes in Venezuela that have killed at least 1,400 people. Rescuers are desperately continuing to search for survivors, with more than 50,000 people still unaccounted for. Police are again warning of the dangers of entering open water after the death of a teenager in Greater Manchester. The body of a 15-year-old boy was recovered from a reservoir at Staley Bridge yesterday. Prince Harry said to be reconsidering bringing his family to the UK. It's after not getting taxpayer-funded police protection. The Duke of Sussex was intending to travel with Meghan and their children, Archie and Lilibet, at the start of next month. The King's offered to put the family up at an unnamed royal residence. Sadia Chowdhury is following developments.
3: It is being reported the security will be provided to him if and while he's staying at a royal residence, but not if he's outside of that. And that is really now putting the whole trip into jeopardy. It is being reported that he is deeply disappointed in that decision.
1: Meanwhile, the King says Scotland's men's football team should return home with proud hearts despite their World Cup exit. Manager Steve Clarke has stepped down after their elimination from the tournament. And the Austrian F1 Grand Prix has been won by George Russell. The British pole sitter finished ahead of Red Bull's Max Verstappen. That's the latest. I'm Lee Sh-
4: Come on down to Valerie or Sensations Restaurant in Mohacker for a great night out. Firstly, what's going on at Valerie? On Sunday at 5, live band Essential. And later at 9, fun disco and karaoke with DJ Carl. Over at Sensations, we're serving great food for our dinner dance evenings. And next Saturday, it's Jack Law. So get your

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4: This is Paul Baker at the weekend. Welcome to the show. Coming up, hidden perils of an amateur photographer. Also, tragedies of a kitchen appliance hoarder. We got music from Kim Wilde, Bon Jovi and Boney M. First, though, here are the Killers.

0: And now, the hidden perils of the amateur photographer. Vigorously wiping a speck of dust off your expensive camera lens, only to realise it was actually a scratch on the internal glass elements. Ooh, spending 40 minutes perfectly framing a dramatic, moody landscape shot, only for a fat seagull to land directly in front of the lens. The distinct icy panic that sets in when you turn on your camera at a major family event and seeing the flashing no SD card warning on the screen. I think we've all been there with a camera, haven't we? And squinting intensely through a camera viewfinder for so long that your left eye gets completely stuck in a dramatic pirate-like squint for the next half hour.
1: Paul Baker.

0: Here are now the tragedies of the kitchen appliance hoarder. The pristine, massive electric bread maker that takes up half your kitchen counter space, but has only ever produced one heavy brick-like loaf since the turn of the century. Purchasing a highly specialised industrial-strength cherry pitter, only to realise you consume roughly 4 cherries every calendar year. The intense cupboard geometry required to fit a large spherical electric slow cooker back into a shelf that is clearly 3 inches too small. And the naive belief that owning a premium high-speed vegetable spiralizer will instantly transform you into a person who loves eating raw courgettes.
1: Paul Baker.

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0: This is Paul Baker at the weekend, on the way for you very soon. Mid-year, revolution check-in, and also unwritten rules of a taxi ride. We got music from Mel and Kim, The Jacksons, Love City Groove, and John and Olivia. But first, it's Diana Ross.
1: This is Paul Baker at the weekend.

Right, time for a mid-year check-in on those New Year's resolutions that you made and have probably not stuck to. For instance, locating the leather-bound notebook you bought in January, only to find the first page reads, New Year, New Me, and the remaining 200 pages are completely blank. Remembering how you promised to learn fluent Spanish by the summer, but your current vocabulary is limited to ordering a large beer. The fancy industrial-strength kitchen blender you bought for the Daily Green Wellness Smoothies, currently functioning as a highly expensive paperweight. And also looking at the dust that is gathering on the acoustic guitar in the corner and realizing the only musical progress you've made this year was learning how to tune the top string.

Time now for the unwritten rules of a taxi ride. The immediate tactical decision made within 3 seconds of entering the vehicle on whether you're going to be a chatty passenger or a silent starer. Trying to maintain a perfectly normal, polite conversation after deciding to be a chatty passenger while your body is violently tossed around the back seat because the driver is tackling speed bumps at 30 miles an hour. The massive social awkwardness of asking the driver, "Have you been busy tonight?" when you are the very first passenger after they clocked on for their shift, and watching the digital meter click up by another 10 pence right as you pull up to the traffic lights, causing you to experience a tiny, tiny, tiny, tiny, tiny internal financial crisis.

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Right, let's talk about the school sports day and the immediate transformation of completely mild-mannered parents into elite Olympic coaches the second the whistle blows. And the pure tactical dread of being untold or voluntold to participate in the competitive parents' egg and spoon race. Watching at least one over-enthusiastic dad pull a hamstring within the first 5 metres of the sprint, the tiny plastic cups of lukewarm water that taste entirely like the cardboard box they came in, and the silent neighbourhood judgment directed at the parents who bought a professional full-sized gazebo for shade. Paul

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